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0: Weinsweig here. I'm transporting an adult female to corrections beginning mile.
1: Seventeen 11.

I'm in the area. I'll attempt to locate the vehicle. Sounds like a county unit spoke to Hayek DOT. There's no damage done to the bridge or any equipment inside, but I'll attempt to locate him.

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1: I got it.
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1: Hey, good afternoon. You can show Tandem release from incident 476, and they'll be mobile in Yakima. Thank you, Tandem.

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0: 39.
1: I just saw a black Subaru Forester matching the description going on the off-ramp of I-90 eastbound.
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0: 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Also advised Amy's brother's at location, not giving her papers to call a cab. Advised she's trying to get to the shelter to get her dog.
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0: This UTL, any vehicle matching that description in the area, you can show me clear and route the vehicle.
1: KCOM Ellensburg, vehicle theft just occurred, 201 South Water Street, Fred Meyer. 115, vehicle theft just occurred, 201 South Water Street, Fred Meyer. Occurred 5 ago, RP's ex-girlfriend Samantha Henderson just drove off with his RV. Last seen headed northbound on North Kittitas. Advised she had permission to drive RP's RV, but not now. 1981 Ford motorhome, unknown license. RP standing by Fred Myers near the home side.
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1: 115, 1732.
0: That erratic as we say VR Subaru from the Hayek incident, Quasar, almost identical, and in the same vehicle.
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2: 212 in route, 105 East Patrick, number 11, Cook Creek. 70-year-old male, conscious breathing, fell out of wheelchair, laceration arm and bottom of foot. Patient was attempting to transfer from one chair to another. There's also burns on the side of patient's thighs that are wrapped from a previous injury. Medic 212, 1738.

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0: Ellensburg Patrols, passing Muscle 73, reporting party behind.
1: Recall.
0: 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You foresee?

0: SATCOM 39, additional RP advised black Subaru Forester, extremely erratic, eastbound from 72.5. Caller also transferred to state.
1: 39. 39, 1743.
2: 1, go for 1
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0: Brush 232 en route, Patrick Avenue, Kittitas.
1: Brush 232 en route, Patrick Avenue, Kittitas, 70-year-old male. Conscious breathing, bell laceration to his arm and bottom of foot. Brush 232, 1745. Medic 212 on scene, 1745.
2: 4.
1: 134, 1745. 232 on scene, 1745.

0: Reacher's Relax, anybody?
1: Okay, column 39, additional RP eastbound from exit 78, Subaru swerving, erratic driving, caller also put through to WS.
2: 39, 1746. I'm behind it. I'm attempting to stop it. We are on Golf Course Road. So I'm about half the vehicle lifts over onto the shoulder of the fog line. Continuing. Three one. Also, it went over the yellow center line by about half the vehicle lifts as well. We're continuing Golf Course Road, approaching Hermitage Drive. So we're coming to a stop. We are just west, correction, east of Westside Road. 3-1 is continuing.
3: The same address, unit number 5.
2: So ran the stop sign. Device 132 will be in pursuit. Pretty severe late in travel. Clear weather. I believe there's only one individual in the vehicle.
4: Miles an hour, no traffic, dry road, clear weather. I believe occupied by 170.
2: Great, so on Ellensburg also has continued severe lane travel over yellow line on the shoulder. Next road ahead is Stone Ridge Drive.
4: Go ahead, Rodney, once more.
5: I have 10 miles. Can you get a hold of Steve, confirm that they're eastbound, and get updated mileposts?
1: State Patrol is eastbound.
5: I'm on west side somewhere. Can you close the main so we can hear her traffic?
1: Check on all patrols. Emergency traffic on all main. All other traffic switch law. All for pursuit on State Patrol. Correction on the freeway. 1749.
2: 381. We have three lane travel speeds about 40 miles per hour currently.

0: Really? Go behind 3-2-1, take over from secondary.
1: One, just read it. You're collision off the right shoulder.
0: Speed 62 miles an hour approaching Summerside Drive. Stream lane travel to the right, almost run off the roadway. Oncoming traffic back in normal lane of travel approaching Summerside Road, speed 55.
1: Now we're approaching Summerside Road, 1752.

0: Approaching Banty Creek Road, speeds 55. Instruct delineator off the right shoulder.
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0: 3-2, multiple near collision, struck guardrail off Tree Haven Road, racked out, overturned, high risk up.
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2: 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Speed advising high risk stop in the area of Banning Creek. Vehicle struck a guardrail. 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Unknown PC.
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1: 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Wondering, unreadable, go again. 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
1: 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Reopen, resume normal traffic, 1757. 1757.

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0: Chief 31, Medic 991, 1758.
1: One Hatchie dispatch, IC trainee 476 on DNR Clemens.

0: Wenatchee? Yeah, Wenatchee, I got an update on incident 476 when you're ready.
1: Kitcom Medic 991, scene secure for patient contact.
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3: 991.
1: Medic 991, 1759.
0: Ahead with that update 476. Yeah, Wenatchee, crews have been cleaning mop up 200 feet off the edge of Black and found zero heat, zero smokes. Break. I would like to call this fire 100% contained and put it in patrol status at this time. Break. Demote from the fire at this time and back en route back to the respective work centers. How copy?
4: We're all code 4 here. I'll be directing traffic for a few.
1: Sergeant, agent.
5: I'm Rush 232, quarters in service.
1: Rush 232, in quarters, 1800.
0: Staying in patrol status, all resources released and en route back to quarters.
3: Yeah, that's a good copy, Wenatchee. 476 clear.

0: Negative. There was a downgrade. No more staging. You can go straight to the patient.
1: G72, copy. Thank you.
0: G72, 1801.
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0: 676, this is Wenatchee on D&R Clemens.
1: Wenatchee, this is engine 4301. We have been released from incident 476 and en route to the Natchez Work Center with a 25 minute.

0: Fibonacci copies. We're just trying to get a hold of the IC to ask him if he wants to keep the containment date from 2 days ago or update it to the one from today. I'll copy.
1: We can leave this incident with the same containment date as a few days ago break. I believe the fire was called, controlled as of yesterday, so today we will just be placed in control status. I'll copy. We'll keep the same containment date from a few days ago. I believe this incident was called controlled yesterday. So for today, we'll just be changing it to patrol status. I'll copy.
2: Victor Edward Adam Lincoln, first of Karen, Charles Ida Adam, Robert Adam Nora. Union, maybe Z Victor, 1995-1221.
0: At 1805, Wenatchee clear.
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3: Yeah, Wenatchee, you can show us release from incident 476 en route to CELA with a 1 hour ET. 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

copies. We have 4306 and 4302, both in Township 16, range 16. Good at you clear at 1811.

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0: 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Advice he's not answering the door. Spoke to him 15 ago. Can hear the dogs barking inside. Seemed fine when they spoke on the phone. Now he's not answering.
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0: 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Thank you.

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I'll be out at 150 briefly for fuel at Dang 694, 74.1. 321, ATV.

12 Rag, John Cena, also. Roadway is bare and dry, and it is 93 degrees.

0: 哇，就这样跟你说没有结束。
1: 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Did you want to see the

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3: 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RP gave above address. Sound very out of breath. Disconnected. 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
2: 13, 1900.
1: Yeah, Wenatchee, you can show us the ride back to the Natchez Work Center and going out of service at 2000. 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
2: Copies all. 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
1: 13908.

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0: 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You can slow their response, but I'll still need at least one.
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0: 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Medic 292, 1919.

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1: 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Heavy front end damage. Steering will be locked and missing a front right wheel.
2: Is there anything?

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0: Found a good section with a bunch of spots if everybody wants to come over here.

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0: Wenatchee, Mosul Task Force on DNR Clem.
1: Mosul Task Force, Wenatchee, go ahead.
0: Good evening. We've arrived at quarters and we'll be going out of service at 2000.
1: Wenatchee, copy. He's going out of service at 2000. Have a good night, guys. Wenatchee, clear 1952.
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2: Okay. 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Vehicle just crossed my location. Registration will be Robert Paul 32979 via car hauler with a red trailer.
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0: 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William 15149-51, and it'll be a female.
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0: 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RP will watch for medics, advised to come to the side door.
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0: Russian 232 en route, clear for outfall patient.
1: Russian 232 en route, 3301, clear for road, 2028.

Fire District 1, vehicle fire, I-90 eastbound milepost 101. Fire District 1, vehicle fire, I-90 eastbound milepost 101, W966, 2036.

0: 11 will be around.
1: Battalion 11 en route, vehicle fire in the eastbound milepost 101. State Patrol out with a trailer brake fire. The tractor and trailer are disconnected. They did advise that the trailer was a fully loaded rebar trailer. They're worried for the grass in the area. Visible flames, no spreading to the grass yet.
0: 9-11.
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0: 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Nine one eight six seven.
1: 13, 2043.

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1: Battalion 11.
0: The incident westbound, eastbound approximately half mile east of the 101 overpass. Trailer is fully involved. Tractor is disconnected.
1: Received, passing incident westbound, eastbound approximately half a mile east of the 101 overpass. Trailer fully involved, tractors disconnected, 2044.
0: Arriving on scene, initiating 101 command.
1: Battalion 11, arriving on scene, initiating 101 command, 2044.
0: Command.
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3: Base for engine 131. 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
0: Well, let's let the engine take care of it. 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
3: Received. 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
0: Thank you.

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1: Can you relay to State Patrol and have them take the shorter lane for us?
0: Received call, State Patrol. Go ahead, the rest. Broken signal.
1: They can shut down the shoulder lane, lane one, I believe.
0: Received. Ask State Patrol to shut down the shoulder lane, 2048.
2: Command from Chief 11. I'll go ahead and take the lane for now. Also, if you want to move to attack channel.
1: Yeah, we can everybody move to attack 3. KICOM responding units, go ahead and switch over to attack 3.
0: All units responding to the vehicle fire, switch to attack 3 upon arrival, 2049.

0: Adults, pedestrian, West 90, mile post 133.8, and then subject wearing a dark coat, pants walking eastbound on the shoulder, has a rolling suitcase, and is walking with a black canine. The reporting party attempted to offer subject water. Advised continued walking.
1: Can you come see if we have a unit available?
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0: Now the fire is contained to the trailer. It has not extended into the grass.
1: Command, advising you, fire contained to the trailer has not extended to the grass. 2051.

0: Reason for kissing.
1: Close lane one or just traffic control in the area. 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
0: 3 to 3, east from 84.

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1: Command.
0: Three units are responding.
1: Not showing any other units. 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
0: Okay, thank you.
1: Command, 2053.
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1: 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Boat is flooding, is stranded. 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They do have flotation's device.
0: Please, also. 111 forward and use their inch and a half off of that truck.
1: Out on the river.
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1: 28, 2055. 131, direct incident. Last unit of fire ops unreadable. Brush 131, 25th. Last unit on fire ops, unreadable.

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2: 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It's a 101 overpass right now. I don't think we're going to need you out here. We have a lot of apparatus on the highway right now.
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0: There's knockdown. We're going to be in mop up for probably another half an hour.
1: 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Fire knocked down and mop up for about half an hour. 2101.

0: Lander 111, standing by at 100 overpass and switching to TAC 3. Man, Tender 111, standing by at overpass.
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0: 35th Reynoldsburg. Scene, taking lane 1.
1: Person route to the marina, isn't it?
2: 40, 21, 03.

0: KCOM East County Agency, is this I-90 westbound milepost 133?
1: Oh, yeah.
0: Go ahead. Multiple units, agency assist I-90 westbound milepost 133 WC, request assistance for a male pedestrian near the overpass wearing dark colored coat and pants, walking eastbound on the shoulder with a dog.
2: 49.
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0: Tender 111, in quarters, 2114.
2: Same traffic.
0: Engine 111 in quarters, 2115.
3: 67 kick on traffic. North Alder, 13th, Boy King William, 8162.
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1: Sitcom, brush 232, same traffic.
0: Brush 232, in quarters, 2124.

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2: Tom, brush 111, same traffic.
1: Brush 111, clear returning. 2127.
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1: Go ahead.
0: Yeah, let me know when I can open up this lane and I'll move. 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
0: Command's terminated. Scene's turned over to State Patrol. Battalion 11 will be returning in service.
1: Steve, command's terminated. Scene turned over to State Patrol. Battalion 11, clear turning. 2130.

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0: 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Charles, boy, boy, 6550.
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0: 3, fifth rounds. But I'll be clear notes being logged also. I'll be out the pedestrian call at West 9133.
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0: 21, 22, 23, 28, give me a first, Chief. Brush fire, I-82, westbound mile post 12 and a half. Station 29, 21, 22, 23, 28, give me a first, Chief. Brush fire, I-82, westbound mile post 1, correction, 12 and a half, WNZR, 966, 21.
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0: Get ComCom ones, you're funny.
1: Com one, en route. Brush fire. I-82 westbound, milepost 12.5, will be about half a mile to the southeast of that location. Unknown how big, possibly spreading, visible flames. SunCom was advised for YTC. Fire District 5 was also advised. Com 12142.
0: Com Brush 1081, Brush 1082 will be en route. 82 at 12 and a half with 7.
1: Brush fire, I-82 westbound, milepost 12.5, 2142.

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0: 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Brush Fire 882 westbound, mile post 12.5. 2153.
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0: Brush 291.
1: We've crested the hill and coming up on exit 11. There is a large fire. It's all on the military installation. Have you had any contact with YTC to see if they are engaging or they need any assistance?
0: YTC was advised. Nothing further from them.
1: Brush 291.
0: Brush 291, 2154.
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1: ATC, they do have a large brush fire on the north side of I-82, approximately milepost 11. They're going to need dozers. Response.
0: Received. Advise YTC, large brush fire on the north side of I-82, milepost 11. We'll need dozers. Go ahead, the rest. You were covered in static. Come on, go ahead, the rest of your traffic after. We'll need dozers. You were covered in static. Com 1, 2155.
2: Com 1, brush 291. We've arrived at exit 11 at the gravel pit. We can see it miles away from us, on a couple miles away from us, on the military installation. We'll be staging here.
3: KICOM 40 status. 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
4: KICOM no status, that was subject.
3: 402156.
1: AVFR requested that they have the military exit milepost 11 until we receive a request and permission from ICP for purpose.
0: Received large weather system, multiple lightning strikes. Go ahead, the rest of your traffic. You were covered in heavy static.
1: If our resource stage at the military exit, milepost 11, I-82.
0: Received. KVFR resources will stage at the military exit, milepost 11, 2157.
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7: East of the interstate, or westbound lanes, about a mile or so out, and it looks like the wind and rain is helping take care of it. I'll be clear.
8: 303, 2158.

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1: 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Exit 11.
0: Last unit on Fire Ops, go again. Heavy static.
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0: Yes, ma'am. Funcala is requesting that I come up on your net.
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2: 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We're staged at the military exit, milepost 11, looking at probably a 30 to 40 acre fire. Now on the east side of I-82 before it takes the bend to milepost 11.

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2: 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We have units staged at milepost 11 awaiting access and your instructions.
3: Receive. I'm right now I'm at mile marker 17, so give me a couple of minutes and I'll be there. We do have units coming in from the installation area. 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
2: Okay, copy. It's just east of I-82 before it takes the bend up the hill at milepost 11. Looks to be somewhere between 20 and 30 acres. Fire behavior has calmed since initial, probably due to the rain.
3: Received, thank you.
2: So we have two Type 3s, a Type 6, and a tender available at your request.
3: Copy that, and based off your first initial, if you believe we need them, go ahead and dispatch them, and I won't say no.
2: Deploy, we just need our access instructions, and we didn't know what was in that area.
3: And I'll get an LE unit out that way, also, and I'll go ahead and officially ask.
2: You want us to move up to the gate on the north side of I-80?
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2: Copy, we'll be staged there.
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1: 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Hold all other units. Lots of lightning. 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

0: Pickup. 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At Goodwill.
1: Negative.
0: Yeah, and there is one. I'll be checking the area.
1: One to that. 22-7.

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0: Kick M Ellensburg, suspicious. 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
0: 124 Econo Lodge. Pickup parked on the east side of the building. Had two males pouring out an orange liquid from under the vehicle. Occurred 5 to 10 ago.
1: 124.
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District 3, brush fire on the Cochise Ridge, south of Thorpe Mountain. District 3, brush fire on the Cochise Ridge, south of Thorpe Mountain, WNZR 966, 2254.

0: 221, go ahead.
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1: Negative. Reporting party just advised you could see a lightning strike from the lake. Looked like it was on the Cachise Ridge south of Thorpe Mountain. A single lightning strike. Saw flames for a short time but no longer sees flames.
0: 3110 received.
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1: 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Has a history of panic attacks. Medicare 12, 2305.
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0: 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DOT advice will need trooper to contact when the tow is at scene. 303, 303, 303.

0: Hey, it's your ceiling vent, so I'm dripping. 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You could hire the guy your neighbor recommended, but I'm pretty sure that's just his cousin. Do we know if he's licensed, or does he just own a ladder?
1: Listen to your home. Go with Thumbtack. 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
0: Yeah, just trying to determine how far out are we from the objective.
1: We're probably about under 10 minutes from meetup at the staging location.
0: Copy, and they're a pretty good indication that we're going to have an objective.
1: From there should be a plan or a plan coming together by the time we get there.
0: Copy. I've got one unit left in Kittitas Valley. I may need to peel one of the brush trucks off with paramedics to send back.

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0: I'll be back out with that disabled vehicle fire at 101, DOT left lane and tow will be on scene.
1: Metro 3, Metro 3.

0: Border Patrol's traffic hazard. They're at 821, approximately in the area of milepost 1314, large rocks across roadway.
1: Advise DOT.

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0: Intercom, East County, check welfare, Kittitas Highway and South Magnolia Street.
1: Please.
0: 28, check welfare, just west of Kittitas Highway and South Magnolia Street, a little girl sitting with a backpack, appears to be 10 years old, saw her as she was driving to the Vistview neighborhood, only noticed her because of her headlights was on the left-hand side. As RP was driving eastbound on Kittitas, juvenile is a white female with long brown hair.
1: Please.
0: 28, 021.

0: 118C, come on nearby if 28 wants to handle that.
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0: Juan 18 KCOM. I'll be out with him. And the 10-year-old girl is actually Brett Darling.
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0: 292 quarters.
1: Rush 292 in quarters, 026. 111 suspicious just occurred, 305 South Poplar Street, a white Ford, license unknown, circling the block, has gone up the alleyway, unknown where the vehicle is now.
2: 111, 129,
1: 026.

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2: 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I'm UTL anyone other than Mr. Darling.
3: I'll be clear. You can make 118 primary.
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0: Rookie calm, traffic. 124. 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
0: Last of Sanar, Sam, Adam, Nora, Ocean, Robert. First of Camden, Charles, Adam, Mary, David, Edward, Nora, middle M for Mary, date of birth 09/05/2006, LLN, when ready.
1: One, two, four.
0: Adam, David, 01/04/285, Nora.
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District 7, station 76 and 71, fire alarm 141, Wanoish Loop. 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
1: 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Smoke or flames. Will be a two-story residence. 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

0: 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I have one of the trucks from the company on scene with another ETA 20 minutes and DOT damage info and ready.
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2: 9-9-2-8 East 10th Avenue Starbucks. Two juveniles attempting to break into the location, banging on the windows with chairs and tables. Juveniles have left on scooters, last seen headed towards the parking lot on campus. We're approximately 13 to 15 year old white males.
3: 124.
2: 124, 110. 6, pick up. I'll be in the area. Last unit, identify you are broken.
4: 623, I'll be in the area.
2: 623, 01.

10 Allen's Road, suspicious Starbucks, possibly related to the burglary. Unreadable Starbucks, this reporting party advised male subject was following them, got out of a silver SUV, reporting party believes he saw a knife, RP advised he's in a skateboard, still attending further. One 118, 111.

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1: Received.

0: 111 kickoff, reference 9 Lincoln. Are you able to tell where the RP is pinging?
1: Take a 114.

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1: My brother.
0: Advise them to yell that law enforcement is on foot in their general vicinity and do not have any weapons or anything in their hands. We will talk them out.
1: 111, 16.
2: To come, they're running south towards the parking lot.
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0: Charles Paul Zebra, 8181, the second. Charles, X-ray Charles, 5120, use down, good call.
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0: 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RP's opening a coffee stand and a homeless male is outside the coffee stand sleeping on the steps. RP feels uncomfortable going in with him there and wants law enforcement to ask him to move along.
1: 118
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0: 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Brett Darling.
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1: 622, kick off, on duty.
0: 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Con 124, repeat traffic.
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0: 63501.

0: We have two green parts.
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0: They changed the list?
2: It's a week ago, bud. Starting on Cora. Obviously, you didn't get a new list.
0: I didn't get the memo, nope.
2: We're over here beside the school, bud. Over by the shop.
0: Well, that's a fine how do you do. I'll see you in a few then.
2: Okie dokie, fine.

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2: Continental and Spirit threats report, Brook Lane, 15 Lincoln.
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1: 118-528.
2: Clicky, a couple of them.
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0: 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I don't know what it looks like down there.
1: Yeah, those that middle and that left lane do look a little rougher, a little more coarse.
2: Yeah, down here. Same all the way.
0: Let's bump him up to like a 4-0 on the left and center, and then leave him at a 3-6 on the right.
1: Yeah, that might not be a bad idea. Then down here, there is some new asphalt in those two lanes also.

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0: Copy. 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
1: If you can.
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2: 119,
1: suicidal subject 901 East Berry Road. Third party report, suicide hotline, reporting Taylor Payne is suicidal, also paging aid for an injury due to punching something, obtaining a unit number. 119, 619. 129, 617.

Station 29, Mental, 901 East Berry Road, in stage for law enforcement in front of Days Inn. 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

1192 in route, stage for law enforcement in front of the Days Inn, 901 East Berry Road. 32-year-old male, conscious and breathing, punched a water bottle and hand is swollen. A 292-621.

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2: Okay. 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
1: Probably not, but we'll figure it out.
2: Yeah, pretty much right where we left off yesterday. Before we started doing those little cul-de-sacs, we're just up the road there a little bit. We're starting right there and shooting around towards Helena.
1: So the road we came out on yesterday, right?
2: Yeah, the road you came out on, and there's a road to your right. It kind of cuts back through that neighborhood. It'd be that one. So when you turn that road, turn down that road off of Helena where we were coming out, take a left, and you'll be right on our bed.
1: Sounds good.

0: Pretty good.
1: We're going to do a change of plan. So what we're going to do is we're going to drive to the ranger station. All the overhead dropped off. Everybody else is going to make their way to that Safeway and park, kind of hold in place. So we figure out what we got going on for the day.
2: Pick on 129 status.
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0: Yeah.
1: OS 90 at 112. Charles Robert Union 7415.
0: Thirty-two, 631.
2: I'm down there a little ways out.

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1: Two zero nine.
0: 209-632.

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0: 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Dub, you better radio.
1: He is putting his hose away.
0: What's that?
1: He's just picking his hose up, heading your way.

0: Summers, you by the radio? Looking for Corey Summers. 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What do you need?
1: Who's asking for Corey Summers?
0: Right now he's on Green Park's truck side.

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0: traffic. I'm on for Check Welfare, Sanders and Alder near the John Wayne Trail. 108, Sanders and Alder near the John Wayne Trail. Brown Toyota parked on the side of the road. Male slumped over in the front seat. Vehicle's not running.
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0: 659.

0: 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Base 9107. When we're at them, 0978.
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0: Yeah, on my way.
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0: 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Off. Off. Off. Off. 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
1: Station 21, law enforcement requesting a John Wayne trail at between Sanders and Alder Street, unknown medical problem. 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
1: 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En route, sick patient, East Sanders Road and North Alder Street near the John Wayne Trail. Conscious and breathing, disoriented. Medic 211-726.
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1: Seven three.
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0: Hickamos County, suicidal subject, Tianoy Road, 23 Lincoln.
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whenever you're ready. 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
0: Roger 6. West 82 at 10. 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
1: Being Easton on East 90, past 20, a white 2016 Chevrolet Traverse. Frame party advice was approximately 30 minutes behind. Husband was on the phone and call dropped. Subject just had a procedure yesterday. Correction, subject is Smith James, 1957-1121.
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0: 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Good. Right there. Whoa. Back on. On. Side off. Off. 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
2: Back with a trailer somewhere south of this location that disregarded several stop signs for the flagging crew.
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1: X-868 Ellensburg. Driver is on the phone. He is now underway. I'm clear.
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2: There. You're good, Tyler. Come on.

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1: 115.
0: Did the RP provide a name of the tenant that lives there? And if not, can we do some research, see if we have history?
1: 115, 846.
2: And 5 Williamsburg, clear for you, Charles.
1: 36.

0: Take-out Monterey, Abby Wallace showing in Wrangler Drive address. The last involvement at the residence was an electrical hazard in January. Subject by the name of Tracy.
1: Monterey.
0: Monterey at 847.

0: Okay, Cummings County, found property, phone detail, 28 Lincoln.
1: 36.
0: 36, 857.

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2: Wait, Ellen's recovering. He's 98107, Charles Lincoln. Correction, Charles William Lincoln, 0536.
0: And Derlin?

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1: 506.
0: 506, 903.

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0: Last of Houston, Henry Union George, Henry Sam Ocean, Nora, first of Jake, middle T Tom, date of birth 1997-0322, OLN, Adam 671-552-58 for mail.
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1: Mania 118, be an oversized load dump truck and bulldozer on a trailer, no plate on the rear.
2: Is that an 18?
0: On.
3: NRP's job site, Swiftwater Boulevard, 29 Lincoln.
0: 212. 212-919. Back in there. Wing him out.

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0: I'll be at a front counter contact with Dustin Geraldon at location.

Wenatchee Railroad IC on DR Whiskey, radio check. Coming in clear. Yeah, I couldn't find another repeater that would work. 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
1: Bubba Hotel, just arrived on scene. They're getting to work.
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0: 22 status.
1: One kick on.
0: 401.
1: Would you change the nature of the call to a use of force complaint? Still application. Just show me at the office, no status.
0: 401.
1: He was wanting to report one of his last arrests as far as a deputy assaulted him. However you want to clarify that, I'll be in touch with the sheriff's department soon.
0: 401, 935.

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0: 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If they call back, come through to the work cell, please.
1: 945.

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1: KCOM 115, incoming from that reporting party.
2: Roger that.
1: 115, 946.
3: 946.
4: X727 Ellsworth.
3: X727.
4: I just had another oversized load pass me eastbound I-90. Could you notify the unit at mile post 143 westbound to see if they can stop that unit and check it for over with?
3: Hey,
5: Matt.
0: Yes, sir.
5: I'll take a load of sand when you get a minute.

0: 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He's clearing 150. I'll try and catch up to it.
1: 642, 9 4.

0: empty? I'm not sure what I've got going on here, where I'm headed.
1: Yeah, we're going to shoot this one you're on right here, starting back where you were, 312s all the way to water.
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3: 36.
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0: Big Al, you can take a left right here. That road we're shooting, you can take a right and just jump on.
1: Okay.
2: Good.
3: Reference the APS referral. 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
3: 36, 952.
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1: Two-part last name. Charles, Adam, David, Edward, Nora, Adam. 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Charles, Adam, Sam, Tom, Robert, Ocean. First of Lincoln, Edward, Sam, Lincoln, Young, Middle, R, Robert. DOP 05-15-2004.
2: Yeah. 6-1-2028.
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0: You can probably just loop around the block one more time and wait down there towards the end. And if they need you, you can just climb on instead of turning and burning right there.
1: Copy that.
0: Take that next right and come back down to the road. See where we end up. If they need you, you can jump on. If not, you can go back to the top.

Attention all resources, please stand by for the morning fire weather forecast for Thursday, July 23rd, 2026. Break. All zones level 2, preparedness level national 5, regional 5. Okanagan, Wenatchee Public, use restrictions, stage 2, with shooting restrictions. Today's forecasted NFDRA's indices. Methow, ERC 90th percentile, BI 74th percentile, preparedness level 3, staffing level 2, fire danger very high. Chelan, ERC 90th percentile, BI 84th percentile, preparedness level 4, staffing level 3, fire danger very high. Deer Valley today, ERC 98th percentile, BI 95th percentile, preparedness level 4, staffing level 4, fire danger very high. Upper Basin, ERC 96th percentile, BI 94th percentile, preparedness level 4, staffing level 4, fire danger very high. Lower Basin, ERC 84th percentile, BI 85th percentile, preparedness level 4, staffing level 3, fire danger very high. Upper Yakima, ERC 95th percentile, BI 88th percentile, preparedness level 4, staffing level 3, fire danger very high. Lower Yakima, ERC 94th percentile, BI 92nd percentile, preparedness level 4, staffing level 4, fire danger very high. Break.

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0: Black Streak right here. We might need to hit this story before we go up this other road here. He had a little 68 from a couple hundred yards behind Casey all the way to the intersection.
1: Edward, Charles Ocean, Nora Ocean, Mary Young, first of Denise, David, Edward, Nora, Ida, Sam, Edward, middle, M, Mary, DOB 1102, 1965.
2: 693 for abundant lightning. Red flag warning in effect from 11 a.m. this morning to 8 p.m. this evening for fire weather zones OR 694, 695, 697, 698, 699 for abundant lightning. Another round of isolated to scattered thunderstorms, 20 to 50% chance from the Blue Mountains to the Idaho border today. An upper lower developing offshore will produce breezy winds through the Cascade Gaps late today and tomorrow. A passing system Saturday will bring area-wide breezy conditions. Near to critical low RHs will present Friday through the weekend, resulting in elevated to critical fire weather conditions. Break. Zone 690, Kittitas Valley. Sky weather, partly cloudy, then becoming mostly sunny. Patchy smoke in the afternoon. Minimum temperature 91 to 98 degrees, except 82 to 92 degrees on ridges. Minimum humidity 24 to 33%. Winds, valleys, lower slopes, winds 6 to 12 miles per hour. Ridges, upper slopes, winds 5 to 11 miles per hour. Chance of wetting rain 0%. Break. Zone 695, East Washington, South Central Cascade Mountains. Partly cloudy, patchy smoke, a slight chance of showers and thunderstorms. 79 to 90 degrees, except 70 to 81 degrees ridges. Minimum humidity 39 to 54%. Winds, west winds 4 to 9 miles per hour. Chance of wetting rain 0%. This concludes the fire weather forecast at 10:15. KE9669, KOC284, WNAS693. Communications clear at 10:16.
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3: 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Elder Patrol, blocking the green, North 97, a mile post 138, a deceased cat in the roadway, Kit Common Guys reporting party, standing by for contact. And 5-4, 10:16.

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2: 42 Elms Road, he's stopping that vehicle eastbound at the horse monument.
0: Two to 19.

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0: Border Patrol is erratic with 90 mile post 54. A white pickup, evergreen doors on the vehicle. Gestures, lane travel, reporting party called the phone number on the back of the vehicle and was threatened by the company owner. It is requesting a phone call.
1: 06, I can give him a call.
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2: Yeah, for me, Ryan. 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
3: 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There's still some in that 466, I believe. I don't remember what's in the tank, to be honest. I'll take note next time I'm in.
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2: Kevin, you got a copy?
3: Yep.
2: How's she looking back there?
3: It's warming up.
2: Yeah, it is. We're gonna hurry up and get this done.
3: 10-4. Yeah, every place is okay.
2: Alright, I turned the oil rate up quite a bit on those back roads. I was just curious. Thank you.

0: 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Unknown if it's coming from the van.
1: Wait, I'll be clear, and I'll be interrupted.
0: 506-1048.

0: I think what we'll do, Tyler, is we'll have J-Dub start down there where he's at, and we'll pull up past this intersection here a little ways, and then I'll back you in that bluegrass lane, and we'll pull that one around, and then come back to this one. Be waiting a few minutes to get the rollers over here and the flaggers, so...
1: Church, you went out here at the beginning, Ryan.

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3: A 02, 26 on crew.
4: 26, good.
3: Just got a text from Yakima 26, and sounds like they've got some folks that are going to be in that Autobahn Malloy country, and an overhead up by the Clemens repeater. So if you guys want to just hang at that observatory, that would be just fine.
4: Okay, I copy. We'll hang out at the observatory area.
3: Yeah, and if you go actually up to the observatory, at least you could overlook the Menashtash in that country that may have got some stuff that's just not accounted for on the map.
4: Copy all.
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0: 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Engine 4302 and 4306 are en route to town 16, range 16, and we'll be mobile in the area for the day. Thank you. 4302 clear.
1: Zala, would that be clear at 11-12?

us one more there, Tyler, if you would, please.

0: 10-5-4 fluid. UPO, the original disabled vehicle that DOT called in.
1: Way up with him, there you go. 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
2: 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Operator now.

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1: You'll see a fraud up at the office.
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0: Salem, civil matter, phone detail, 45 Lincoln.
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2: Out there, you guys can bounce out here now. Let's bring you in on Cora, take a right on 16th and come in that way.
3: Come in on Cora.
2: 16th. Where are you turning on that map? The road we shot this morning. First couple ones can come in on 16th.

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1: Copy.
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1: All right.
0: 1131.

Patrol traffic hazard, west 90 mile, post 116, a pickup hauling a trailer with a boat, flat tire on the trailer. Seven 31.

0: 506 Helmsburg. 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
1: 506, 1131.
2: 506, I'm still sitting here at 114. 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
0: 500 gallons for control.
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0: 506 on Frick. I'm observing. We are westbound 90 at mile post 111.
1: Seven three four.

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1: 9-5-8-11-35.
2: 5-0-6, I'll be out with it, westbound at 110.
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1: 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Half rate 1 Gator down here when you come back.

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0: Copy, Ryan.
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2: Okay, sounds good. 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
0: Kickham Central, 911 hang up just occurred. Wendell Hill.
2: 612.
0: 622, 911 hang up just occurred. Wendell Hill A, south entrance, open line, construction vehicle heard in the background, no response to dispatch.
2: 622.
0: 622,
2: 1153. Kickham, I'll handle it.
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2: 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Off of Chorus still?

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1: Medic 211, traumatic injury, Crick's Hill underneath the water tower. 15-year-old male, clutches and breathing, believes wrist is broken. 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
1: You leave an Over County Road, but they're out in the area to pick up. 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
0: 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Push this Ford pickup out of the way. Just nose in. 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

Pick up Iris. Four. 1-2-4, 1-2-4, 1-2-4, 1-2-4, 1-2-4, 1-2-4, 1-2-4, 1-2-4, 1-2-4, 1-2-4, 1-2-4, 1-2-4, 1-2-4, 1-2-4, 1-2-4, 1-2-4, 1-2-4, 1-2-4, 1-2-4, 1-2-4, 1-2-4, 1-2-4, 1-2-4, 1-2-4, 1-2-4, 1-2-4, 1-2-4, 1-2-4, 1-2-4, 1-2-4, 1-2-4, 1-2-4, 1-2-4, 1-2-4, 1-2-4, 1-2-4, 1-2-4, 1-2-4, 1-2-4, 1-2-4, 1-2-4, 1-2-4, 1-2-4, 1-2-4, 1-2-4, 1-2-4, 1-2-4, 1-2-4, 1-2-4, 1-2-4, 1-2-4, 1-2-4, 1-2-4, 1-2-4, 1-

0: 10 Fahrenheit.
1: And one.
0: I'm going to stand by at 84. They're east from 70.

Hold on, Corey. 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

0: Sure, well, like 30 status.
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1: Quarter. 6 on the brick 7.
0: 6.
1: East 82 at 2. Adam George Nora 1860.
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0: 10-5-9, if possible, please. 25176 Lincoln. 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
0: Go up there and back straight here. 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

4202-26 on crew. 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
1: Kurt, Ryan, there's a streak up here by these mailboxes.
0: Sir, I copy.
2: I'm 58 Elms, we're stopping. The West 9111, Charles Lincoln David at 3436.
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1: 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East from 100. If there's anybody in Monroe County.
2: Under 10. Ellsberg patrols in reference to the erratic semi. Central point advised eastbound from mile post 100.
1: 10-5 for Ellsberg in route.
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0: 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British Columbia plate 7517, 6 Lincoln. We're going to be east 82 at 1.
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1: Yeah, he just called me.
0: Okay.
2: In route 1050 East Mountain View Avenue, number 25, 72-year-old female, conscious and breathing, abdominal pain. Patient feels like pain, the pain ripped inside of her. 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
0: 10-4.
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0: He's probably going to be your last one of Kevin.
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3: 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Rosales, Robert, Ocean Sam, Adam Lincoln Edward, Sam, David Edward, Lincoln Adam, Robert Ocean Sam, Adam, Modesto, Mary Ocean David, Edward Sam Tom, Ocean, J. John, 2004-1017.
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4: Yeah, 4301 copies. What was that, Dreipel? I copy, thank you, sir.
5: You're my last one, Kev.
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0: 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Vehicle theft report RP standing by your front office, 66 Lincoln.
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0: 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What is that, sir? 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
1: Unfortunately.
0: 10-5-4, Burbank, correction on the last air digit, 9.
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3: 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Protected person Gross KT, white female, 1996-0112. Weapons restrictions out of Texas. Gross 2030, correction 2034, expiration, corrected lenses.
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4: 401-KCOM, I'll be at the address, attempts to locate the unit.
5: Kamelsberg, order violation, library. Multiple units. Order violation 239 North Ruby Street, the Ellensburg Library. Daniel Hale was yelling up the RP at the bus stop. RP advisor, the respondent in the order with the subject. Subject is still standing at the bus stop. Daniel is westbound in front of Merritt.
6: I'll also be in route.
5: 108-1427. KCSO, O-Ocean, for the RP, 115-108.
6: 115. 100.
5: 115-108-1427.

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1: Order. 421, just wanted to make sure you copied our last.
0: Copy that you're back in service, 1428.

0: SOM 115-108, both subjects attached to the call and orders as well.
1: 115 from the north.
0: 115-14. 108 in the area, 14.

0: Victor, can you confirm he was last seen westbound on 3rd for that location?
1: RP advised that Daniel was westbound in front of the Merritt building on a skateboard, last seen wearing black long sleeve shirt and black pants.
0: Roger.
1: 1-3, 1429.

0: One kick off.
1: 431.
0: This call, the unit number will be number 2.
1: Four zero one, 1430.

0: Roger, QCOM, I'll be able to DRP. Off the alley, at the library.
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0: I'll be out with another disabled in the same location. It's a silver Suzuki SUV and a pickup truck with a trailer.
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2: 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The load measured 8'9". I'll be clear.
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stations 21, 29, 22, 23, 24, and KVFR Chieftones, Brushfire, 559 4th Parallel Road. 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

DNR-63 on Nanum. RP started a fire welding on accident. Is approximately 30 by 30, spreading towards a driveway. There's a residence at the bottom of the hill. However, it's not spreading in that direction. Comm 1, 1449.

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1: 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Tender 231, 1455.

0: Orbital's pedestrian, West 90 milepost 129. Unknown subject, tension over in the ditch.
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3: I'll be at the scene of the fire on 4th parallel. It's about 200 by 40. Not threatening a structure at this time. It's in light flashy fuel. Wind is in a positive direction, pushing it into a roadway and green grass. I do have one subject on scene attempting to slow the fire. The drive will be really long, but there is plenty of room for all incoming trucks to move down to the house.
2: 2029, on scene, fire approximately 200 by 40, non-threatening, light, flashy fuel. Wind is in a positive direction, pushing into a roadway in green grass. One subject on scene attempting to extinguish. Long driveway, room for everyone, 1458.
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0: 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Currently knocking down the head of the fire.

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0: car through? 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Hey, I'm on 82 at 3 right now. 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I signed off, but they must have just heard you.
1: Sounds good. I will disregard.
0: Sounds good.
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0: 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I received 958 traffic. I'll feed it, Charlie.
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0: 10 Fallen Mountains Brick Stopper. 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
1: 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Be West 82, just off of exit 11. 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

0: time. So I think Burbank's going to be out of Oklahoma. Looks like a specialty plate, 5-2-2-2. Tom Henry David.
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0: We think we copy you. Did you say that handline has been constructed and all hazard trees are on the ground? How copy?
1: 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Handline 80%. All hazard trees are on the ground.
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0: Atkins, Adam King, Ida, Nora Sam, Julie, John Union Lincoln, Ida Edward, A. Adam. 1975-0628. OLN's gonna be X-ray 132-03881, female.
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0: Copy. You guys are en route to incident 509 ETE, 2 hour, 15 minute. Is that correct?
1: Yeah, that's a good copy, Wenatchee. Thanks, 4301.
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0: Go.
1: If WSP has a trooper at the 150 for a citizen of this.
2: Four zero one, six and different.

0: Lincoln Mountsburg, harassment phone detail, 81 Lincoln. Multiple units received, 115, 1605.
1: Quarters. 21, 1605. 09 Ellensburg, clear. Hey, Adam.
2: 1605.

0: 06 Frank. I'll have two juveniles and a dog sitting in the back of my car to cool off while the tow gets here.
1: 06. Take on 48, state was advised and they'll call back with an update once they put out to troopers. No answer, 16 or 7.
2: 48 to come, go ahead.
1: State will call back once they've put it out to troopers with an update.
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Please stand by for afternoon weather. All resources, please stand by for the afternoon fire weather planning forecast for Thursday, July 23rd, 2026. Break. Today's observed NFDRS indices, METAL, ERC 96 percentile, BI 91st percentile, preparedness level 4, staffing level 5, Chelan, ERC 94th percentile, BI 83rd percentile, preparedness level 4, staffing level 4, Valley, ERC 98th percentile, BI 82nd percentile, preparedness level 4, staffing level 5, Upper Basin, ERC 95th percentile, BI 82nd percentile, preparedness level 4, staffing level 4. Lower Basin, ERC 81st percentile, BI 91st percentile, preparedness level 3, staffing level 5. Upper Yakima, 91st percentile, BI 91st percentile, preparedness level 4, staffing level 5. Lower Yakima, ERC 94th percentile, BI 84th percentile, preparedness level 4, staffing level 3. Break.

0: Boy Adam, 3 Victor 5, Charles 5 0, Edward John 9, 6 9 5, 9 0. And could you check if there are any previous contacts with this pin?
1: 10 a.m. to 8 p.m. PDT Saturday for wind and low RH for ORZ 697. Red flag warning in effect until 7 p.m. PDT this evening for abundant lightning for ORZ 692 and Washington 692. Red flag warning in effect until 9 p.m. PDT this evening for abundant lightning for ORZ 693 and Washington Zone 693. Red flag warning in effect until 8 p.m. PDT this evening for abundant lightning for Oregon Zone 697 and Oregon Zone 698. Red flag warning in effect from 1 p.m. Friday to 8 p.m. PDT Saturday for winds and low relative humidity for Oregon Zone 691, Oregon Zone 697, Oregon Zone 698, Oregon Zone 700, Oregon Zone 704, Washington Zone 690, and Washington Zone 691. Today we'll see thunderstorms along the eastern portion of the CWA. Abundant lightning is expected with these storms as well as small hail and gusty outflows of near 45 miles per hour. Tomorrow we'll see another round of red flag warnings for central mountains of Oregon and southern Blue Mountains for winds and relative humidity. These two will roll into Saturday and be accompanied by central Blue Mountains, Kittitas Valley, lower Columbia Basin of Oregon and Washington, and northern Deschutes National Forest for winds and critical RHs. Break. ...690, Kittitas Valley, zone alert red flag warning in effect from 10 a.m. to 8 p.m. PDT Saturday. Sky weather mostly clear, patchy smoke. Minimum temperature 60 through 66 degrees. Maximum humidity 54 through 69%. Winds, valleys, lower slopes, northwest winds 8 to 14 miles per hour. Ridges, upward slopes, northwest at winds 9 to 15 miles per hour. Zero chance of wetting rain. Break. Continuing zone 695 East Washington, South Central Cascade Mountains. Sky weather partly cloudy, patchy smoke. Minimum temperature 52 to 59 degrees. Maximum humidity 66 through 81%. Winds, west winds 5 to 11 miles per hour. Chance of wetting rain 0%. This concludes the fire weather forecast at 1622. KE 9669, KOC 284, WNAS 693. Wenatchee clear.

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0: 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The line is 100% complete. Crews will remain on the fire, continuing to mop up. 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
0: 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I'll copy.

0: 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We'll let you clear at 1642.
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0: 12 and 8. DOP through the area was unable to locate. Called the reporting party back. Advised is 3 miles west of exit 62 near the end of the lake.
1: 12 and 8. Can we update DOT and see if there's no UTL?
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0: Landing zone will be the Wanapum State Park.
1: U-12, also RP will send someone to the road to flag down paramedic.
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